0: Q1019. We had some pretty amazing weather this weekend. I took the opportunity to make a stop of my own at the Country Apple Orchard in Harrisburg. That place was packed yesterday. I already helped myself to some of those Honey Crisps. They are delicious this year. The pumpkins are looking good. Their fall festival that they run every weekend, that's looking pretty fun. If you got kids, this is one of your essential fall activities this year, especially while the weather is as nice as it is. Text Apple to 605-336-1019. I might just be winning a four passes to get in there for free. It's free to walk in if you just want to buy a bundle of apples in the store, but if you want to pick some or check out that fall festival, then you'll want to text Apple to 605-336-1019. There's more information for you to check out on our events page, Q1019FM.com. 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
8: We have a dry forecast through the upcoming weekend. Overnight tonight, clear skies, low 52. Tomorrow, sunny, warm, 80 degrees. That's 13 degrees above average. A south breeze, 5 to 15 miles an hour. On Wednesday, light north breeze, partly cloudy, cooling back to a high of 74. From the Storm Center at Keloland TV, I'm meteorologist Jay Trollback.

Q1019. If you're staying up late tonight, you can witness the moon occult Jupiter, meaning from our perspective here on Earth, we'll watch the moon move in front of Jupiter in our night sky. Both parties don't emerge from the east northeastern horizon until 3 a.m., and the dance starts soon after. From about 3:20 a.m. to 4:15 a.m., we're playing Peekaboo.

0: Q 101.9. Now, well into October, it's time to start thinking about Halloween. I'm planning a Halloween party at my place in a couple of weeks with some friends, so I was out buying a costume this weekend. I'm going 1920s mobster, and we're doing a speakeasy at my place. Pumpkins, also a big part of Halloween, because jack-o'-lanterns, of course. People also like baking some delicious treats with them all the time. Every white woman in a cardigan from here to Timbuktu loves those pumpkin spice lattes. And I only learned that Timbuktu was a real place in Africa like 2 months ago. I thought it was just some weird saying. Anywho, before I get sidetracked here, we're looking to know what your favorite pumpkin item is. That's our listener poll for you this week. 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We're having some fun. Back to Benson Boone on Q1019.
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4: Q1019, Sioux Falls weather.
5: No rain in the forecast until next week at the earliest. Clear sky tonight, low 52. Tomorrow, sunny and very warm, high of 80, a south breeze 5 to 15 miles an hour. On Wednesday, a light northerly breeze, so with partly cloudy skies, we'll cool it back to, if you can call it cool, 74 for a high. From the Storm Center, Keller Land TV, I'm meteorologist Jay Trobeck.

to Blue Rock Bar and Grill this week. That's his Calhoun at Noon giveaway from noon to 1:30 every weekday this week. Catch him over your lunch hour. Hey, you know what they say? $20 is $20.

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1: Q1019 with the beaches, edge of the earth. You know, I bet if you dropped a city slicker out here in these parts, right in the middle of a cornfield, I think they would probably think it was the edge of the earth, too. You don't even got to drop them in the cornfield. But if you did, and it was a maze, ooh, scary, will they make it out? At least you can make your way out of the corn maze here. Comes with a map. And I got two passes to get you in there for free if you text MAZE, M-A-Z-E, to 605-336-1019. Gloomy weather through all of September has made a tough opening half of the season. We still got all of October, and things are looking up right now, so let's get out there. 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I'm Ethan Jones, getting on to stargazing with Miles Smith. It's a great, clear, moonless night for it on Q1019.
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5: We have a dry forecast through the upcoming weekend. Overnight tonight, clear skies, low 52. Tomorrow, sunny, warm, 80 degrees. That's 13 degrees above average. A south breeze, 5 to 15 miles an hour. On Wednesday, light north breeze, partly cloudy, cooling back to a high of 74. From the Storm Center at Keloland TV, I'm meteorologist Jay Trowback.

Q1019. If you're stargazing late into the night, early in the morning, at 3:15 a.m. tonight, witness the moon eclipse Jupiter low on the eastern horizon. And then about an hour later, you can watch Jupiter pop back out the other side of the moon.

9 with David Guetta, Ava Max, and Alphaville. Forever young. Man, I wish they could be. I'm thinking about my dog. She turns 9 years old in a couple of weeks. I took her home at 6 weeks old. She actually had to go to the emergency vet this evening just before I came on because she's peeing blood. She's had bladder stone problems for a few years now.

0: Q1019 with Marshmello and Portugal the Man. And as promised, I've got not one, but two keyword giveaways for you. Because we got two Stampede games coming up over the course of the next 7 days. This Friday, the 9th against Fargo Force. And then the coming Monday, the 12th against the Lincoln, Nebraska Stars. Find both of those on our events page if you want to get your own tickets. 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You'll be in the running for 4 tickets. And we're drawing the winners on Thursday. I'm Ethan Jones with Taylor Swift getting us back to the variety after our Keloland Storm Center update coming up on Q1019.
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4: Q1019, Sioux Falls weather.
5: No rain in the forecast for the rest of the week. Today, sunny and very warm, unseasonably warm, high of 80. That's 13 degrees above average. A south breeze, 5 to 15 miles an hour. For your Wednesday, partly cloudy, a gentle north breeze will cool it back to 74. Thursday, partly cloudy, 69. From the Storm Center, Keloland TV, I'm meteorologist Jay Trobeck.

Q1019 with Taylor Swift. New music in our variety for you. Taylor Swift's Patient Zero was one of them. So is this one by Sha Boozy. Here's Cowgirl.

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0: 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Only about $8, looks like. I'm Ethan Jones. That's going to be it for us tonight. If you're staying up late tonight, we've got a cosmic show coming up in a couple of hours. 3 a.m., you can watch the moon and Jupiter rise in the northeastern sky. And then about 30 minutes later, you can watch Jupiter disappear behind the moon for an hour and then pop back out the other side. It'll be low on the eastern horizon, 3 a.m. tonight. Olivia Dean on the way back to the music on Q1019.
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6: Another sunny day today and a warm one, high of 80 this afternoon, just a gentle south breeze. Then tomorrow, Wednesday, partly cloudy, we'll have a light north breeze, so we'll bring in some slightly cooler air. Still 74 degrees is above average for this time of year. Thursday, partly cloudy and 69. Friday, 76. From the Storm Center, I'm Jay Trobeck.

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3: No rain in the forecast for the rest of the week. Today, sunny and very warm, unseasonably warm, high of 80. That's 13 degrees above average. A south breeze, 5 to 15 miles an hour. For your Wednesday, partly cloudy, a gentle north breeze will cool it back to 74. Thursday, partly cloudy, 69. From the Storm Center, KellerLand TV, I'm meteorologist Jay Trowback.

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1: Another sunny day today and a warm one, high of 80 this afternoon, just a gentle south breeze. Then tomorrow, Wednesday, partly cloudy, we'll have a light north breeze, so we'll bring in some slightly cooler air. Still 74 degrees is above average for this time of year. Thursday, partly cloudy and 69. Friday, 76. From the Storm Center, I'm Jay Trobeck.

I tried to the top, I've been out of shape, taking out the box, I'm an astronaut. I blasted off the planet, rock to cause catastrophe, and it matters more because I had it. 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
3: Another sunny day today and a warm one, high of 80 this afternoon, just a gentle south breeze. Then tomorrow, Wednesday, partly cloudy, we'll have a light north breeze, so we'll bring in some slightly cooler air. Still 74 degrees is above average for this time of year. Thursday, partly cloudy and 69. Friday, 76. From the Storm Center, I'm Jay Trobeck.

0: 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Sioux Falls weather.
1: No rain in the forecast for the rest of the week. Today, sunny and very warm, unseasonably warm, high of 80. That's 13 degrees above average. A south breeze, 5 to 15 miles an hour. For your Wednesday, partly cloudy, a gentle north breeze will cool it back to 74. Thursday, partly cloudy, 69. From the Storm Center, KellerLand TV, I'm meteorologist Jay Trobeck.

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1: Another sunny day today and a warm one, high of 80 this afternoon, just a gentle south breeze. Then tomorrow, Wednesday, partly cloudy, we'll have a light north breeze, so we'll bring in some slightly cooler air. Still 74 degrees is above average for this time of year. Thursday, partly cloudy and 69. Friday, 76. From the Storm Center, I'm Jay Trobeck.

eventually. So if our time is running out, day after day, we'll make the mundane a masterpiece. 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
8: A pleasant midweek forecast. Our high today, 83, mostly sunny skies with a southwest wind at 5 to 10. For tonight, mainly clear, low near 50. Tomorrow, we're back up to 74 in the afternoon with a northwest wind at 5 to 10. And just a little bit cooler on Thursday, but very mild, a high near 70. That's your weather update from the Storm Center at Kittleland TV. I'm meteorologist Brian Karstens.

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1: Good morning. Waking up to a beautiful day here with sunshine and temps in the 80s. Here's our weather check with Brian Karsten.
0: Q1019, Sioux Falls weather.
2: A warm day is ahead in our forecast. Mostly sunny skies and a high temperature at 83. Southwesterly wind at 5 to 10. For tonight, mild conditions continue, low around 50. Tomorrow, our high drops just a little bit to 74. Northwest wind at 5 to 10. Temperatures on Thursday, close to 70. That's your weather update. From the Storm Center at Kendall Land TV, I'm meteorologist Brian Karstens.
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4: From the Kello.com News Center, I'm Tom Rooney. They're calling for a moratorium on data centers in Sioux Falls with the Gemini Project in mind. Several groups have joined together, saying the city needs ordinances to deal with data centers before permitting the Gemini Project on the city's far east side. The battle lines are being drawn over Amendment L on South Dakota's November ballot. It would require a 60% vote to change the state constitution via the ballot box. Supporters say it's needed to protect the state constitution and say opponents are misleading voters with ads that say the measure is funded by out-of-state billionaires. And it's been a bit warmer than you think. Kelloland TV meteorologists say Sioux Falls didn't get down to 40 degrees or lower until last Friday. That's the fifth latest on record. The city's normal first hard freeze comes on October 7th. That's tomorrow, by the way. But it doesn't appear we'll be anywhere close to that. From the Kello.com News Center, I'm Tom Rooney.
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101.9 over your lunch hour. 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Calhoun at noon. And this week it's $20 to Blue Rock Bar and Grill. 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

0: Wanted. Q1019. That is Sumi from Audrey Hobart. Hello there and happy Tuesday. Nice afternoon. We're talking temps in the lower 80s. A closer look at our forecast now with meteorologist Brian Carson.
1: Q1019. Sioux Falls weather.
2: A pleasant midweek forecast. Our high today, 83. Mostly sunny skies with a southwest wind at 5 to 10. For tonight, mainly clear, low near 50. Tomorrow, we're back up to 74 in the afternoon with a northwest wind at 5 to 10. And just a little bit cooler on Thursday, but very mild, a high near 70. That's your weather update from the Storm Center at Kittleland TV. I'm meteorologist Brian Carstens.
3: From the Kela.com News Center, I'm Tom Rooney. Sioux Falls police are investigating a pair of early Sunday morning shootings. One was produced by a road rage incident at East 2nd and North Blauvelt that sent a juvenile to the hospital with non-life-threatening injuries. A nearby home was also struck by bullets. A new American Farm Bureau study shows increased beef imports approved by President Trump failed to lower prices much for consumers. The average price of ground beef fell by only about 16 cents a pound. That's far short of the target of a 25% price drop. The Bureau is urging the administration to roll the plan back. And this year's dry weather means more buffalo are being auctioned off following this year's buffalo roundup at the Custer State Park. The auction will be held at the park's visitor center November 7th with more than 600 buffalo for sale. Park officials want to make sure there's enough forage to feed the remaining herd. From the Kela.com News Center, I'm Tom Rooney.
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0: too. 101.9. I heard this somewhere and it really stuck with me when it comes to AI, because you and I both know it's not going anywhere. Either we figure it out or it figures us out. So I like that we're being proactive. Check this out. Audible and AI are soon going to make it possible for you to talk to a book character. I've got Justin Bieber coming up next and Zara Larsson's Midnight Sun.
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1: 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Grab a light jacket as you head out, but you won't need it this afternoon. Meteorologist Brian Karsten says temps will be in the 80s.
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2: A warm day is ahead in our forecast. Mostly sunny skies and a high temperature at 83. Southwesterly wind at 5 to 10. For tonight, mild conditions continue, low around 50. Tomorrow, our high drops just a little bit to 74. Northwest wind at 5 to 10. Temperatures on Thursday, close to 70. That's your weather update. From the Storm Center at Kettleland TV, I'm meteorologist Brian Karstens.
3: From the Keller.com News Center, I'm Tom Rooney. Sioux Falls police were investigating a pair of early Sunday morning shootings. One was the result of a road rage incident at East 2nd and North Blauvelt that sent a juvenile to the hospital with non-life-threatening injuries. A nearby home was also struck by bullets. Attorney General Marty Jackley is joining in the call demanding judgments for 9/11 victims and their families from frozen Taliban funds. Jackley and 29 of his colleagues are working to release $3.5 billion to the families of those who were injured or died. And President Trump wants to ease the pain at the pump by suspending the federal gasoline tax for a time. Senator Mike Rounds called for the federal tax suspension last week and encouraged states to suspend their fuel taxes as well. He says that would save consumers about 60 cents a gallon for diesel fuel and 52 cents a gallon for gasoline. From the Keller.com News Center, I'm Tom Rooney.
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Q1019. That's so true from Gracie Abrams. Instacart's Sweet Tooth Report says Reese's are, again, number one when it comes to our favorite Halloween candy. Next, peanut M&Ms. And rounding out the top three, Hershey's Milk Chocolate Bars. Now, Olivia Rodrigo.

0: 1019, Somber, My Body Isn't Ready. Hopefully you're having a great start to your Tuesday. Gorgeous afternoon forecast. Here's meteorologist Brian Karstens with a breakdown.
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2: A pleasant midweek forecast. Our high today, 83. Mostly sunny skies with a southwest wind at 5 to 10. For tonight, mainly clear, low near 50. Tomorrow, we're back up to 74 in the afternoon with a northwest wind at 5 to 10. And just a little bit cooler on Thursday, but very mild, a high near 70. That's your weather update from the Storm Center at Kittleland TV. I'm meteorologist Brian Karstens.
3: From the Kello.com News Center, I'm Tom Rooney. They're calling for a moratorium on data centers in Sioux Falls with the Gemini Project in mind. Several groups have joined together, saying the city needs ordinances to deal with data centers before permitting the Gemini Project on the city's far east side. The battle lines are being drawn over Amendment L on South Dakota's November ballot. It would require a 60% vote to change the state constitution via the ballot box. Supporters say it's needed to protect the state constitution and say opponents are misleading voters with ads that say the measure is funded by out-of-state billionaires. And it's been a bit warmer than you think. Kelloland TV meteorologists say Sioux Falls didn't get down to 40 degrees or lower until last Friday. That's the fifth latest on record. The city's normal first hard freeze comes on October 7th. That's tomorrow, by the way. But it doesn't appear we'll be anywhere close to that. From the Kello.com News Center, I'm Tom Rooney.
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0: 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I'm Ryan. 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Taylor Swift's Patient Zero has knocked off Ella Langley's top spot on the Hot 100, choosing Texas, which had been there for 24 weeks. A two-hour Dolly Parton tribute special coming to Disney Plus October 21st. Carrie Underwood and Ella Langley will perform. Horror movies you can watch for free on Tubi. They suggest Sleepy Hollow, Texas Chainsaw Massacre, and Black Christmas. Producers of The Bachelor say they're trying to find someone who actually wants to find true love, not be an influencer. Ever wonder how Kim Kardashian does it? 4 kids, 5 nannies. Although she says she picks them up from school every day and they all have dinner together at night. Finally, it's Mariah Carey night on Dancing with the Stars and part 6 of the blind auditions. That's your entertainment update. I'm Ryan Kelly.
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No, thank you. Weigh in. We'd love to hear what you say.

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1: Happy Tuesday. Our forecast today looks great. Temps will be in the lower 80s.
0: Q1019. Sioux Falls weather.
2: A warm day is ahead in our forecast. Mostly sunny skies and a high temperature at 83. Southwesterly wind at 5 to 10. For tonight, mild conditions continue, low around 50. Tomorrow, our high drops just a little bit to 74. Northwest wind at 5 to 10. Temperatures on Thursday, close to 70. That's your weather update. From the Storm Center at Kettleland TV, I'm meteorologist Brian Karstens.
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4: From the Kella.com News Center, I'm Tom Rooney. Sioux Falls police are investigating a pair of early Sunday morning shootings. One was produced by a road rage incident at East 2nd and North Blauvelt that sent a juvenile to the hospital with non-life-threatening injuries. A nearby home was also struck by bullets. A new American Farm Bureau study shows increased beef imports approved by President Trump failed to lower prices much for consumers. The average price of ground beef fell by only about 16 cents a pound. That's far short of the target of a 25% price drop. The Bureau is urging the administration to roll the plan back. And this year's dry weather means more buffalo are being auctioned off following this year's buffalo roundup at the Custer State Park. The auction will be held at the park's visitor center November 7th with more than 600 buffalo for sale. Park officials want to make sure there's enough forage to feed the remaining herd. From the Kella.com News Center, I'm Tom Rooney.
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This month, it's Porktober. 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Taylor Swift's Patient Zero has knocked off Ella Langley's top spot on the Hot 100, choosing Texas, which had been there for 24.

0: Thanks. A two-hour Dolly Parton tribute special coming to Disney Plus. October 21st, Carrie Underwood and Ella Langley will perform. Horror movies you can watch for free on Tubi. They suggest Sleepy Hollow, Texas Chainsaw Massacre, and Black Christmas. Producers of The Bachelor say they're trying to find someone who actually wants to find true love, not be an influencer. Ever wonder how Kim Kardashian does it? Four kids, five nannies. Although she says she picks them up from school every day and they all have dinner together at night. Finally, it's Mariah Carey night on Dancing with the Stars and part six of the blind auditions. That's your entertainment update. I'm Ryan Kelly.
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7: A pleasant midweek forecast. Our high today, 83. Mostly sunny skies with a southwest wind at 5 to 10. For tonight, mainly clear, low near 50. Tomorrow, we're back up to 74 in the afternoon with a northwest wind at 5 to 10. And just a little bit cooler on Thursday, but very mild, a high near 70. That's your weather update from the Storm Center at Kettleland TV. I'm meteorologist Brian Karstens.

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4: Q1019, Sioux Falls weather.
5: A warm day is ahead in our forecast. Mostly sunny skies and a high temperature at 83. Southwesterly wind at 5 to 10. For tonight, mild conditions continue, low around 50. Tomorrow, our high drops just a little bit to 74. Northwest wind at 5 to 10. Temperatures on Thursday, close to 70. That's your weather update. From the Storm Center at Kettleland TV, I'm meteorologist Brian Karstens.

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1: 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I'm Chris Calhoun. 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

0: 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It's Man I Need. I'm Chris Calhoun. 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
8: A pleasant midweek forecast. Our high today, 83. Mostly sunny skies with a southwest wind at 5 to 10. For tonight, mainly clear, low near 50. Tomorrow, we're back up to 74 in the afternoon with a northwest wind at 5 to 10. And just a little bit cooler on Thursday, but very mild, a high near 70. That's your weather update from the Storm Center at Kibble Land TV. I'm meteorologist Brian Karstens.

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0: 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We are just a few minutes away from the lunch hour. 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
6: Sunny and warm as we go through the rest of your Tuesday. A high of 83 with a northwest wind at 5 to 10 miles per hour. We'll stay calm tonight with a north wind around 5 miles per hour. Mostly clear and a low of 52. Not as warm on Wednesday, but still above average all the same. We'll have a mix of sun and clouds, a light westerly breeze at 5 to 10 miles per hour, and a high of 74. From the Storm Center at Kelvo WNTV, I'm meteorologist Adam Rutt.

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1: Q1019, Sioux Falls weather.
2: Lots of sunshine and warmth to go around as we go through the rest of your Tuesday. A high of 83. Northwest winds at 5 to 10 miles per hour. We'll stay calm tonight. A north wind around 5 miles per hour. Mostly clear and a low of 52. We won't be as warm on Wednesday. A mix of sun and clouds and a light westerly breeze at 5 to 10 miles per hour. But we're still at least getting into the mid-70s. From the Storm Center, I'm meteorologist Adam Rutt.

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We'll give you till 1:30 to get that text in. 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New from Alex Warren. 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

1019. Couple big Stampede games coming up. 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
1: 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I'm Chris Calhoun. 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
2: Sunny and warm as we go through the rest of your Tuesday, a high of 83 with a northwest wind at 5 to 10 miles per hour. We'll stay calm tonight with a north wind around 5 miles per hour, mostly clear and a low of 52. Not as warm on Wednesday, but still above average all the same. We'll have a mix of sun and clouds, a light westerly breeze at 5 to 10 miles per hour, and a high of 74. From the Storm Center at KelvoWeb TV, I'm meteorologist Adam Rutt.

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0: 101.9, no doubt. It's Just a Girl. Good afternoon. I'm Chris Calhoun. The fall festivals continue through the end of the month out of the Country Apple Orchard on the west side of Harrisburg, Minnesota Avenue, just a few miles south of Sioux Falls. That's where you'll find all the fun. Now, there are some other attractions that are outside of the festival grounds. They're absolutely free. You can hop on those tractor rides and ride through the orchard. And if you want to, you can hop off of the tractor and pick your own apples right off the trees. That's always a tradition for our family every year. There's also an awesome pumpkin patch that you can walk through outside of the festival grounds. Pick out the perfect pumpkin for your front porch this Halloween season. You can also ride the Ferris wheel. I think that's new for this year. And that is $3 cash per ride. Great value and a lot of fun there, riding the Ferris wheel out at the Country Apple Orchard in Harrisburg. 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
9: Lots of sunshine and warmth to go around as we go through the rest of your Tuesday. A high of 83. Northwest winds at 5 to 10 miles per hour. We'll stay calm tonight. A north wind around 5 miles per hour. Mostly clear and a low of 52. We won't be as warm on Wednesday. A mix of sun and clouds and a light westerly breeze at 5 to 10 miles per hour. But we're still at least getting into the mid-70s. From the Storm Center, I'm meteorologist Adam Ruitt.

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1019, Ray Kraken with you on this Tuesday afternoon. A beautiful 84 degrees in downtown Sioux Falls. Yes, I said it right, 84 degrees. It's time to have some fun. Dominic Fike and Baby Doll on Q1019.

0: 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You get a couple of passes to the Heartland Country Corn Maze. And again, it closes up on Halloween, so get out there while you can. Ella Langley and Ed Sheeran are coming up on Q1019.
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12: Sunny and warm as we go through the rest of your Tuesday. A high of 83 with a northwest wind at 5 to 10 miles per hour. We'll stay calm tonight with a north wind around 5 miles per hour. Mostly clear and a low of 52. Not as warm on Wednesday, but still above average all the same. We'll have a mix of sun and clouds. A light westerly breeze at 5 to 10 miles per hour and a high of 74. From the Storm Center at KELBO WAN-TV, I'm meteorologist Adam Rutt.

Q1019, Ray Crockett with you off the Q phone for Barb and Cheryl. They're on a road trip heading back from Mitchell. They said play the latest from Alex Warren. And here it is. It's Emerald Eyes.

0: Q1019, your Sioux Falls Stampede. That's right, your Clark Cup champion Sioux Falls Stampede. They got a couple games coming up Friday. It's a home-and-home series. Friday, it's going to be here. Fargo, Force are going to be in town. Saturday, they're going to be up in Fargo. And then on Monday, we got the Lincoln Stars coming to town, and we got family four-pack of tickets for both games. If you want to go to the Friday game against Fargo, text Fargo to 605-336-1019. If you want to go to the Monday game with the Lincoln Stars, you're going to text, that is correct, Lincoln, L-I-N-C-O-L-N, Lincoln, to 605-336-1019. We're going to be drawing the winners on Thursday morning, so don't delay. 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Fargo or Lincoln to 605-336-1019. 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

Q1019. Now, according to the Color Institute, if you want people to see you as trustworthy, you have to wear the right color. Social scientists found that blue is the color that inspires the most trust, followed by navy, indigo, violet, soft lavender, and green. Here's Tampa City.

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2: Skies will remain dry the next couple of days. Overnight tonight, mostly clear in the low of 49. Tomorrow, partly cloudy, pleasant enough, 74 degrees with a light west breeze. On Thursday, partly cloudy, a little cooler, 69 with a southeast breeze. Friday, mostly sunny, warming back to 80. Saturday, a sunny, breezy, 83. From the Storm Center, KELOLAND TV, I'm Jay Trowback.

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Ray Crockett, your ride home buddy with you. 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

0: 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Cracking Corners, where you want to find all the information about Porktober. 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

1019. Make sure you take part of our listener poll. We do one each week. This week we're asking, what's your favorite pumpkin item? You got five choices out there. One of them including, ew, pumpkin? Yeah. Just check it out on our app or on our website. Here's Dexter and the Moon Rocks.

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0: Q1019, Sioux Falls weather.
1: A run of dry weather continues overnight. Clear sky, low 49 degrees. Then tomorrow, partly cloudy, a little bit cooler, but still much above average. 74 the high, west breeze 5 to 10. On Thursday, partly cloudy, light southeast breeze, high of 69. Friday, mostly sunny, warming back to 80. From the Storm Center at Keloland TV, I'm meteorologist Jay Trowback.

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0: 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We're just a couple of months away from our annual radiothon where we get you to donate some money for the children and families out at the Sanford Children's Hospital out at the castle through Children's Miracle Network. And you can do it right now by swinging through any of the DQ locations in Sioux Falls, T, Harrisburg, or Brandon and buy one of their key tags. 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Every time you stop in, you can buy a malt for $1. 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So swing by any of the DQ locations, Sioux Falls, T, Harrisburg, or Brandon. 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
1: 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We're talking food trucks, live music, giant ring toss, mega chess, Optimus Combine Slide, the Apple Cannon Range. 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
2: Skies will remain dry the next couple of days. Overnight tonight, mostly clear in a low of 49. Tomorrow, partly cloudy, pleasant enough, 74 degrees with a light west breeze. On Thursday, partly cloudy, a little cooler, 69 with a southeast breeze. Friday, mostly sunny, warming back to 80. Saturday, a sunny, breezy 83. From the Storm Center, KelloLand TV, I'm Jay Trobeck.

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